0: You said forever, now I drive alone past your street.
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Don't you know it? Don't you get it? I'm sure you do. Music is the food of love.